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0: Hey yo, hey yo, it's the big bad MC Shabba the Lyrical Dapper. 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Big things are going, more fire. How you mean? Where me born and me grow in a London. Big up our jungle is massive.
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1: 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We're not going nowhere. Whenever they are late, we are always there soon. Thank you, Jaya Rice, Croydon in the morning. Oh yes, you keep us sheltered like a awning. Out there.
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1: Well, me and the youth were saying cutie, cutie. 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

0: yesteryear. I'll be bringing you timeless hits to vibe to every Thursday from 3 to 5pm. But you see me, I like to do things differently and play you some tunes you may have even forgotten about. Sure, we'll throw in the classics you love, but expect to hear those underrated bangers of the past that you just won't hear anywhere else. Good vibes, throwback anthems, and laid-back chatter that will make your Thursday feel like a Friday. Be sure to join me, Carrera Chanel, right here on Croydon FM. 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
1: 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I'm going to talk about Croydon. You know the thing, said this is busy signal as I watch you now. 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
1: A man has been charged with preparation of acts of terrorism against the Reform UK leader Nigel Farage. Counter-terrorism police say 28-year-old Joshua Kerry from Rotherham was charged relating to the activity between May of 2024 and July this year. He's also accused of the murder of Anne Widdecombe and will appear in court on Wednesday. Two men are due in court, having been charged over an alleged bomb plot against the Jewish community. We're told both men arrived by small boats in 2020 and 2023 and allegedly had contact with a third party over the plan, potentially from Iran. 36-year-old Salem Amajan of Liverpool and 34-year-old Rahman Salehi of Salford were both charged yesterday. Meanwhile, the number of attacks against the Jewish students and staff at universities remains significantly higher than before the October 7th attacks nearly 3 years ago. The Community Security Trust say they recorded two incidents of extreme violence. Stephen Silverman is from the Campaign Against Antisemitism.
2: What we have seen is a level of criticism escalating into hatred that is born not of fact, but of feelings and emotions whipped up by bad actors to actually encourage this level of hatred.
1: Despite repeatedly claiming it was an option, the US President Donald Trump now says a ban on US diesel exports was never really on the table. A ban would have left Britain competing with other nations to find an alternative source, driving prices even higher than the record prices we currently see at the pumps. Leading G7 nations yesterday agreed to release 100 million barrels of fuel and oil from their emergency stocks. And England are back on their travels today as they head to Rijeka to take on Croatia. Thomas Tuchel thanked the travelling fans.
3: The stadium is very, very small and very, very close up to the players, so it's a unique occasion. I'm glad that our 100 or 200 fans have a chance to be here. That means a lot to us, that the most loyal fans.
1: That's the latest from Radio News Hub. I'm Matthew Dudley.
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3: 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Yeah. You know. 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
1: A man has been charged with preparation of acts of terrorism against the Reform UK leader Nigel Farage. Counter-terrorism police say 28-year-old Joshua Kerry from Rotherham was charged relating to the activity between May of 2024 and July this year. He's also accused of the murder of Anne Widdecombe and will appear in court on Wednesday. Two men are due in court, having been charged over an alleged bomb plot against the Jewish community. We're told both men arrived by small boats in 2020 and 2023 and allegedly had contact with a third party over the plan, potentially from Iran. 36-year-old Salem Amajan of Liverpool and 34-year-old Rahman Salehi of Salford were both charged yesterday. Meanwhile, the number of attacks against the Jewish students and staff at universities remains significantly higher than before the October 7th attacks nearly 3 years ago. The Community Security Trust say they recorded two incidents of extreme violence. Stephen Silverman is from the Campaign Against Antisemitism.
2: What we have seen is a level of criticism escalating into hatred that is born not of fact, but of feelings and emotions whipped up by bad actors to actually encourage this level of hatred.
1: Despite repeatedly claiming it was an option, the US President Donald Trump now says a ban on US diesel exports was never really on the table. A ban would have left Britain competing with other nations to find an alternative source, driving prices even higher than the record prices we currently see at the pumps. Leading G7 nations yesterday agreed to release 100 million barrels of fuel and oil from their emergency stocks. And England are back on their travels today as they head to Rijeka to take on Croatia. Thomas Tuchel's thanked the travelling fans.
3: The stadium is very, very small and very, very close up to the players, so it's a unique occasion. I'm glad that our 100 or 200 fans have a chance to be here. That means a lot to us, that the most loyal fans.
1: That's the latest from Radio News Hub. I'm Matthew Dudley.
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3: Hey, Hannah. 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Trust me. 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
1: 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Stay in touch, stay in tune. We're not going nowhere. We're never there late, we're always there soon. Thank you, Jaya Rice, Croydon in the morning. Oh yes, we keep we sheltered like a awning. Out there!
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1: The man accused of murdering Anne Widdicombe has been charged over an alleged terror plot against Nigel Farage. Johnny Holmes explains.
2: Counter-terrorism police say that 28-year-old Joshua Kerry of Bearley Road, Rotherham, has been charged for activity between May of 2024 and July this year. Home Secretary Shabana Mahmood said an attack on anyone in politics is an attack on us all, with Kerry due in court on Wednesday.
1: Two men are also due in court, there having been charged over an alleged bomb plot against the Manchester Jewish community. We're told both men arrived in small boats in 2020 and 2023 and allegedly had contact with a third party over the plan, potentially from Iran. 36-year-old Salem Amajan of Liverpool and 34-year-old Rahman Salehi of Salford were charged yesterday. Meanwhile, anti-Semitism at universities remains significantly higher than before October the 7th attacks, nearly 3 years ago. That's coming from the Community Security Trust. There have been two incidents of extreme violence since 2024. This is the first time the charity has recorded incidents of this kind at universities. Stephen Silverman is from the Campaign Against Anti-Semitism.
3: There needs to be a recalibration of the way we look at our own history. As much as anything else, if we're going to start to deal with this problem, which is threatening to become almost irreversible.
1: Despite repeatedly claiming it was an option, the US President Donald Trump now says a ban on US diesel exports was never on the table. A ban would have left Britain competing with other nations to find an alternative source. Leading G7 nations yesterday agreed to release 100 million barrels of fuel and oil from their emergency stocks under pressure from the US. Rachel Millwood, the deputy leader of the Green Party, is expected to say that water companies should immediately be brought into public ownership, with shareholders gaining no compensation. It's as the Green Party conference continues this weekend down in Brighton. That's the latest here from Radio News Hub. I'm Matthew Dudley.
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0: yesteryear. I'll be bringing you timeless hits to vibe to every Thursday from 3 to 5pm. But you see me, I like to do things differently and play you some tunes you may have even forgotten about. Sure, we'll throw in the classics you love, but expect to hear those underrated bangers of the past that you just won't hear anywhere else. Good vibes, throwback anthems, and laid-back chatter that will make your Thursday feel like a Friday. 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
1: Well, I'm me, I the youth, we sing cutie, cutie. 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

0: Good morning, good morning. It's Saturday morning, it's Luke and Online. I'm live on your radio and we are getting your Saturday started. We are here to have a good time. So big up everybody who is locked into Croydon FM 97.8 FM. I almost said the wrong dial. Imagine that. After all this time, I've done it. I've been here for over 6 months and I've never got that wrong. And I nearly said the right station name and the wrong frequency. Imagine that. Luke and Online here, taking you through till 12 p.m. noon before I hand you over to Just Chill. This is how we start off your Saturday, every single week, right here on Croydon, as I just said. So, if you're new, welcome. And if you're not new, welcome back. Glad to have you back. Let me know if you are listening. Please get involved, please get interactive. We've got a question of the week this week. I need to hear from you. I want to know your feedback. We've got to grind my gears again. It's focused on my new job. I've noticed for the last couple of weeks, every single week I'm talking about this new job. It's really consumed me. It's actually bad. Maybe I need some therapy. It's really bad. I've never ever spoken about work before because I just don't care. Like, I do my job and I leave. But now this job has really hit me for six. It's really bad. But I'm not going to talk about it too much. We've got loads of other things to cover. We've got the boxing taking place tonight and also in the future. I'll tell you more about that. We've got the football. It's the end of the nationals. Thank you very much. The internationals are really, really so dry. So I think they come to an end this weekend and then we're back to normal during the week. So thank goodness for that. So we've got some football reports for you. All that good stuff. And this studio is at a nice temperature today. I'm just realizing normally I either get in here and I'm too cold or I'm too hot. It's nice. I'm wearing a little hoodie and I'm comfortable. For the first time in a long time. Normally I get in here and I think that's going to be all right. And I'm just too hot. I've got to take the hoodie off. Or it's just too cold. I need extra layers. But it's nice in here. So that being the case, we should have a nice show. If you are celebrating a birthday, very important. If you're celebrating a birthday this weekend or throughout next week, do let me know. If you want to get involved and just say hi, let me know you're listening. Do get involved. If you got an answer to the question of the week, do let me know. And if you have a request, I will try to get it on, but I can't make any promises. But the way to get involved, the way to let me know that you're celebrating a birthday, the way to request a song, the way to say hello, is just by doing this.
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0: Let's get started with this song that I kicked off last week with. It's Kirk Franklin, it's Glorilla, together on a track. Sounds like a crazy combination, but it works so well, and I love the way that this song starts.

0: Brain FM. The time now is 11 past 10. And approximately at this time, we have to ask you a very, very, very, very, very important question. So, if you don't already know, at this time, we turn to you, the audience, the listener, and we ask you, or we say to you,
1: it's the question of the week.
0: We say to you that it is the question of the week, and we ask you to answer the question of the week. So this week's,
1: it's the question of the week.
0: This week's question of the week, as I said for the last time, I promise, we're going to make it work related. So I want to know from you, what are your favourite things and your least favourite things about your place of work? When you go to your little 9 to 5, your weekend job, your evening job, whatever it might be that you do, you might be a bus driver, you might be an accountant, you might be a security guard, you might be a pilot, you might be a rapper, I don't know. What is the your favorite thing about your job? When you go to work, what is it that you look forward to the most? And also, what is it that you least like about your job? So just to recap, if you didn't catch that,
1: it's the question of the week.
0: The question of the week is, I want to know from you. Get involved. Tell me what's your most favorite and your least favorite thing about your place of work.
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0: Brown, Luke and Online right here on Croydon FM, taking you through till 12 p.m. We've got the Grind My Gears coming up real soon. I'm going to play one more song before that. We're going to play Persuasive by Dochi. Then we're going to go into the Grind My Gears. But before we do that, just to remind you,
1: it's the question of the week.
0: I want to know from you, what is the best thing? What do you like about your job the most? And what do you not like about your job the most? The best thing and the worst things. What do you like and what don't you like?
1: It's the question of the week.
0: Grind My Gears coming up real soon. What am I going to moan about this week?

0: You know what really grinds my gears?
1: It's that time, it's that time, it's that time. And this time in the show, we go for a grind my gears. I tell you the things that really, really, really annoy me about work or whatever it might be in my life. And I've just given away kind of what I'm going to be talking about today. So today,
0: you know what really grinds my gears?
1: Today's what really grinds my gears is workplaces and how stingy they are about spending money on things that are needed, but then spend big money on things that they don't need. Have you ever noticed that? Now, the reason why I say this is because I've been at workplaces, and even, well, I'm not going to say too much just in case anybody's listening that shouldn't be listening, you know what I mean? And then once in the morning, you walk into work and, oh, hello, sir. Can you just pop into the HR office, please? We just want to have a quick conversation with you. And that has happened before. But anyway, I'll go into that another day. So, you know, workplaces where they're really, really, really stingy. So you might decide, oh, you know what? I really want a pen. I need some pens. I've gone to the stationery cupboard and there's no pens. I need to write something, so I need a pen. So you put in a request because there's no pens in a stationery cupboard. Like, the least you can expect is a pen in a stationery cupboard. So you go to write in a request and you say, oh, hi to the person who orders the stationery. Can you order some pens? And you send them, might even be nice and helpful, and send them a link. Here you go. Here's some nice Papermate pens. And they get back to you and say, oh, yeah, no, I received your request. We don't order the Papermates, but we can order you some Bics. Now, they do the job. I like a Bic. Other brands are available. I don't know if you're supposed to say that anymore. But a Papermate isn't that expensive. But why are you being stingy about the Papermate? It's only a basic pen. I've not asked for a Parker. I've not asked for a calligraphy pen. I've not asked for an ink and quill. I just want a basic pen. And you're telling me that a Papermate... Oh, no, we can't alter the Papermates, but we can get you the Bics. The Bics with the clear plastic. Yes, the Bics with the clear plastic. You can have one of those. But they're so stingy. Why are you so stingy? But then when it comes to something that you don't really need to buy, or you can get a cheaper offer or option, you go for the most expensive. And then complain, oh, there's no money in the budget. I remember reading a story once about the council, and it wasn't Croydon Council this time for once. It was a council who needed to paint the zebra crosses. Now, the zebra crossing needed to be painted differently because at this time it was Pride Month. And they wanted the zebra crossing to have the different colours to represent Pride Month. Okay, cool, fine, do your thing. It's great. Celebrate what you need to celebrate. Do it however you want to do it. So they painted the zebra crossings on an average width street. It wasn't the M25. And if you had a zebra crossing on the M25, that would be quite interesting. But it wasn't wide like that. It was just your average street on the road. Picture the street, the main road near where you live. That sort of width. They painted the zebra crossing to represent the colours of Pride Month. And it cost them, without VAT, £40,000. Huh? Why would you spend that much? Give me a paintbrush. And then give me £40,000. These companies, these councils, these businesses spend big money on things they do not need to spend money on, and then save money on the small things and talk about that budget's really tight. And the reason why I say all this is because where I work, and I've got to be very, very, very careful about what I say because I don't want to give away too much, but where I work for a company that are involved in confectionery. They make chocolates and they make biscuits. Half the company makes chocolates and half the company makes biscuits. And if you were to know that these two companies were linked together, you'd be very, very surprised. So, every single week, we get a massive delivery. Now, the good thing about where I work is they actually provide loads for you. So, where I used to work, they used to provide milk and that is it. But here, they spend around £300 a week on stuff for the people that work in the office. And that stuff will be milks, all the different milks, fruits, and biscuits.
2: And every single week you go up into the kitchen and it's the milks are stacked in the fridge. There's bowls of fruit and there's biscuits in the biscuit plate.
1: Now, this is fantastic. Fantastic for everybody who likes biscuits. To be fair, I don't even like half these biscuits, but I find myself munching on these biscuits. But the reason why, and this is an issue for me, is because we are a biscuit company and we provide the biscuits to all the staff that we make. So let's say, for example, oh, and by the way, these aren't cheap biscuits. These ain't your McVitie's. These ain't Tesco's brand. These ain't Towergate. These are high-end biscuits. And you know what they do? Considering that they are the company that makes these biscuits, they place an order with Sainsbury's. They order from Sainsbury's. They make these biscuits, and every single week, they place an order for a delivery of milk, fruits, and their own biscuits from Sainsbury's. How does that make any sense? I don't understand. So this week's...
0: You know what really grinds my gears?
1: This week's really grinds my gears is these companies that spend money on absolute nonsense where they don't need to spend the money. They complain that there's no money in the budget.

0: Georgie.
1: Big shout out to Pauline from the Auntie. She has responded with our response to the question of the week. I've also got a couple more. I didn't even realise. I forgot to check my phone. So I've got answers to the question of the week. Give me your answers. Let me know.
2: It's the question of the week.
1: I want to know from you, what are your favourite things about your workplace and what are your least favourite things about your workplace?

0: Pretty Mystical there in the background, and I gotta be honest, I got a little bit nervous when Mystical came on, because I've just heard a message. Let me know, I played a song a little bit earlier that had a word that may cause, I don't know if it's a word that cannot be used on radio, but it may cause offence. So if it caused you any offence, let me apologise. I won't tell you what the word was, because I'll just be adding to the problem. So I played a song a little bit earlier that may have caused a little bit of offence to certain people that were listening. So I apologise and hope that you enjoyed the music as much as I did. I know management didn't, but there you go. If I didn't cause them any problems, I wouldn't be doing my job properly. So I apologise to anybody that was offended by any words of a previous song. And that song that we just heard was Mystical, featured on a track by Joe. The track is called Stutter. Let's give you some responses to...
1: It's the question of the week.
0: So I asked you the question. The question of the week is, what are your favourite things about your job and what are your least favourite things about your job?

0: I should have read out some of these a little bit earlier on. Let's go and have a look at some of these responses. So, okay, right. So we've got a response here that says, I sometimes have to work overtime, which is annoying, but my manager absolutely loves me, so I can get away with murder in my office. Now, that's from... That's from Amanda. Amanda said, I sometimes have to work overtime, which is annoying, but my manager absolutely loves me, so I can get away with murder in my office. Now, here's the thing. Like, I can't get away with murder in my office. This is lady privilege. I don't care what anybody says. Oh, don't say that. No, I swear, like, any... I only hear people say that. Like, girls get away with murder at work. I don't care. They do. Like, at my workplace, do you think I get away with anything? Actually, that's a lie, because apparently I'm best friends with the PA to the CEO, so I'm in actually a good position in my workplace. I don't think that I am, but someone said it to me last week, so actually I retract everything I just said, because I have got a good ally at work. The next one says, there's nothing to like about this place. There's nothing to like about this place. Early mornings at this age ain't good for anyone. I hear it. We had two responses. Oh, we also got, sorry, I almost forgot. We got Pauline from the aunties. Don't forget, catch the aunties every single Friday from 10 a.m. to 12 right here on Croydon FM. Auntie Pauline and Auntie Rosie's, they are the big bosses here at Croydon FM. They're not, but I call them that. Anyway, so Auntie Pauline has says... I love the fact that I'm retired. I don't know. That must be an amazing feeling. Because when I was taking my little 6 weeks break during the summer, like, it was glorious. It was so nice. I do worry about being retired, though. Because my mum's obviously retired. I know you probably think, oh, she can't be that old if you're just so young. But yeah, she's retired. And she's living an amazing life. Like, she's living the life of dreams. And I just look at her and I think, I wonder what my life is going to be when I'm retired. The older generation, as tough as they had it growing up with the things that they had to probably put up with in life, but things were slightly easier in some sort of ways. And it made for an, like, for example, like pensions and stuff like that. You got better pensions when you were younger. Or back in the day, should I say. Like, here and now, the pensions are non-existent almost. So I wonder about, like, when I get older, how am I going to be living? Like, how will it be? I look at some of these people and you see these stories of people just going through life in the winters and struggling. You hear all these horror stories. And I actually think about it a lot. What is my life going to be like when I'm older and I'm retired? Am I going to be comfortable? Am I going to be happy? Am I going to be moaning? And I'm probably going to be moaning. Yeah, it's something to think about. Anyway...
1: It's the question of the week.
0: Let me know your answers. What do you like about your workplace? What don't you like about your workplace? What are your favorite things about work? What are your least favorite things about your work? Also, let me know if you're celebrating a birthday. Also, just let me know if you're locked into Croydon FM.
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0: about football. Okay, so let's give you a quick roundup of the games yesterday. Won't spend too much time on it. Kazakhstan played Moldova, and Moldova beat Kazakhstan 2-1. Faroe Islands drew Slovakia 1-1. That's a big score for Faroe Islands. Cyprus beat Armenia 2-0, and Latvia beat Montenegro. No, Latvia lost to Montenegro. Montenegro are doing all right, aren't they? Montenegro were away to Latvia and 1-2-1. Belgium beat Turkey 3-0, and France drew with Italy. That's a bad score for France. Hungary beat Georgia 1-0. Ukraine lost to Northern Ireland 3-0. Go on, Northern Ireland. Bosnia and Herzegovina beat Sweden. No, they drew 1-1 with Sweden. And Poland beat Romania 6-0. Today the games are in the Nations League. We've got Finland versus Albania, Belarus versus San Marino, Croatia versus England at 5 p.m. and we've got Spain versus Czech Republic. No, last week in the show, England were playing Spain on the Saturday, and I said to you, I've got a sneaky feeling that England might just do it against Spain. Spain, the number one team in the world, and it's undisputed, undeniable, definitely the best team in the world. Against England, I think are top five. And I just had a feeling that England don't do well against top teams because they're just, I don't know, there's something about the England team that doesn't do very well against top teams. But they went into that game, and although Spain were doing better, they were really, really close to getting that win. They were 2-1 up, and if Harry Kane hadn't slipped during that penalty, he would have scored and made it 3-1. And it would have been pretty difficult for Spain to come back. Now, obviously, they came back and they won 3-2, which means the score would have been 3-3 if the penalty went in. But that's not necessarily the case. So big shout out to England, who done pretty well. And there was an interview with Anthony Gordon at the end of it, and he said, I'd rather lose this way. I can't remember the exact quote. And then Tuchel come on and said, I don't know, there's no way I want to lose. I don't want to lose in any way at all. But I agree with Andy Gordon. Like, if you're going to lose, go down fighting and lose. Don't go down lose whimpering and just being really, really soppy about your game. Go down fighting. I agree with Andy Gordon so much. So we've got more football, as I say, today. The England game is against Croatia at 5 p.m. if you want to watch that. England are going to be away against Croatia, and Croatia are on some sort of a ban, so there's going to be no fans in the stadium. Well, at least no Croatian fans. I don't know if there are going to be English fans there, but when you watch the TV today, you're going to see a lot of empty seats. So I don't know how that's going to make the atmosphere. But anyway, that being the case, that's the end of the internationals for now. I think there's a few more games during the week, and then the Premiership will be back on Saturday. I hope. Yep, Saturday, the Premiership's back. Thank goodness for that. Talking football, actually, I wasn't going to mention it, but I will mention it now. I was given a call last night. Someone gave me a call and said, oh, you know, what do you do on Saturdays? And I said, I'll do the radio show. And they said, oh, so what time do you finish the radio show? And I said, oh, I'll do these things, blah, blah, blah, blah. I finish about 12 o'clock. And they proposed to me a show. And if you think Sky Sports, if you think Jeff Sterling, if you think Soccer Saturday, they're creating a little show, a Soccer Saturday show, a Soccer Saturday type show. And they said, oh, would you be prepared to be the anchor, be the main host for this show? And I said I'll do it, but what I've realized that even though I like football, I don't know football like I used to know football. Like, I used to know football really, really, really well, but right now, like, I'm not as good. Like, when I was young, I had the Panini sticker books. Who remembers the Panini sticker books? I had the Panini sticker books, and I knew everybody's name. I knew everybody's birthdays. Like, I used to sit down and put these stickers in the little squares and read through the magazine or the little sticker book, I don't know what you would call it. And I used to study the names. I studied all the names, all the positions, all the birthdays. Why am I studying people's birthdays? I'm not going to send them a card. So I knew all the details. But now, I don't even know their names. Like, half the time people are playing, I don't know who they are. I've seen their, I know their number. I know what team they play for. I know what position. I don't know their names. I pronounce all the names wrong. I don't know if it's that I'm not as interested or I'm just getting old. You know how it is that my mum calls me all the other kids' names by my own name. John, Sally, Michael. No, mum, it's me. So I don't know if it's because I'm not that interested in football like I used to be, or I'm just getting old, but I've been proposed this thing happening on a Saturday. So I'd have to leave here and go down there, and it's quite far away, and it's going to take out a lot, big chunk of my day. And then funnily enough, I got a phone call, like literally a couple of hours after that, saying, oh yeah, what do you do on Saturdays? It was such a weird day yesterday. What do you do on Saturdays? Oh, just do the radio show. What time do you finish that? Oh, I finished at 12. So, oh, well, we're doing this little brunch thing, and would you like to come and DJ? So big shout out to Charlotte, who put this guy in touch with me, who owns a restaurant in Beckenham, and they have these brunches. So I'm leaving from here, going to go home, get changed, get showered, because I need to just sort my life out. And then I'm going to go and have a meeting later on. Potentially, I've got another gig on a Saturday, which is going to absolutely throw everything out of whack for me on a Saturday, because I'm so tired on a Saturday already. But that's quite interesting. So, that being the case, you might hear that I am doing a new brunches on a Saturday afternoon. I'm looking forward to it. Okay, cool. The time now is 5 minutes to 11. I'm going to play one more song before we go into the ads. I'll be back on the other side with more music, more stories, and more responses, hopefully, to my question of the week. And if you don't know what the question of the week is,
1: it's the question of the week.
0: 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And I also want to hear from you if you're celebrating a birthday this weekend or next week, so I can add you to the birthday roll call.
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0: Maureen is chic. I'm Luke and online. It's 5 minutes past the hour of 11 and I'm taking you through till 12 as I do every single Saturday. I like that song, actually. I've never actually played it on the radio. For those that are listening, just in case management heard that and had a little bit of a heart attack, I think I'd probably give them the most palpitations out of all the presenters here on the station. The track is called Chic. So if you heard anything and you thought, hold on a minute, what's going on? No, the word was chic, chic, chic. Chic. Okay, cool. So during the break, I got another response to the question of the week.
1: It's the question of the week.
0: I'm asking, how do you feel about your workplace? Do you enjoy it? Do you not enjoy it? What do you enjoy? What do you not enjoy? Auntie Pauline has said that she loves the fact that she's retired. Amanda said, I sometimes have to work overtime, which is annoying, but my manager absolutely loves me, so I can get away with murder in my office. I had another response. This one from Andrew said, there's nothing to like about this place. Early mornings at this age ain't good for anyone. I've got another response that says here, it says, we get free lunches here at my workplace. Never worked anywhere where you get free lunch. Hold on, wait a minute. I get free lunches at my workplace. Do you work at McDonald's? Because I swear they get free lunches. Do they get free lunches at McDonald's? Imagine working at McDonald's or Burger King and flipping all them burgers and all them fries all day. There's so much fries. Or even like, what's that place? Five Guys, where they just give you too much fries. Imagine working at Five Guys where they just dashed all the fries in a bag. But they don't even give you a free lunch. That is absolutely mad. Earlier, I spoke about someone giving me a hookup potentially at a place very, very local to here where I might be working on a Saturday doing brunches. So I want to say a big shout out to Charlotte. Charlotte is a fantastic artist from the UK. I played lots of her music in the past. She's got a song, actually. She showed it to me nearly a year ago. And of all the songs that she's released, she hasn't released this song. And this is my favourite of all her music. So, Charlotte, if you are listening, although you're slightly in my good books, you're also in my bad books. Because I need that song released. I absolutely love that song. And I can't remember the name of it, but when I hear it, I will know. But that being the case, let's play some Charlotte. This track is called Loving You Is Wild. A face that you may have seen a million times and not known. She's always there hovering in the background of the AG sets. She even performed at a couple of them.

So I said I want to do more in regards to playing music from unsigned and independent artists. As I said before in a previous show, one of the things I was mainly known for, not only just doing a lot of interviews, which I really need to get back into doing, but if I'm being honest, I've been lazy. But I was known for supporting UK artists quite a lot, and I've been pretty poor a bit recently. So I'm trying to get better. I'm trying to do more. So at this point, I want to say a big shout out to an artist by the name of Da Costa. He's been a bit slow in releasing music, but he's been working on various different things behind the scenes and has also come up with a brand new app. Now, I don't want to say too much about this app because I don't know if there's going to be like a soft launch or a hard launch or anything with regards to this, but I do know that the app is available to certain people depending on what phone you've got, I believe. Again, I don't know all the details, so I'm going to wait for him to let people know about this app that is going to be really, really beneficial to artists who really want to get involved in selling their music and making money selling music. So hopefully I get to speak to him. We might even bring him here so he can talk about this brand new app, which is really, really, really, really quite good. That being the case, let's say that Da Costa has got a new song out right now. He's got a brand new song. It's been released. It's called Every Day. The artist's name is Da Costa. He's got a new song. It's called Every Day. It's been a long time since he actually had an official release. It's great to actually have him let something out in the streets, leak it, let it out, let people hear it. So just one more time so you understand, a UK artist, unsigned, independent, he goes by the name of Da Costa. He's finally released some brand new music. I'm very, very happy to say that this is one of my favourite artists in the UK. Da Costa, a very, very, very, very, very talented artist, has got a brand new single. I'm back supporting the UK. The artist's name is Da Costa. The song is called Every Day. And it's brand new right here on Crane FM.

One more time, that track's called Everyday from an artist by the name of Da Costa. D-A-C-O-S-T-A. Da Costa with Everyday right here on Croydon FM. The time now is 17 minutes past 11. And around this time, this is what we do. Around this time is when I give you a few news reports. So I try and tell you what's going on in the world. So let's start off with this one right here. So Gordon Ramsay has been, he's had a record year of, you know what, here we go. I'm just going to tell you, and now the actual thing won't open, so I've lost that one. Okay, so basically, Gordon Ramsay is celebrating a record year boosted by 22 Bishopsgate. So he's having a really good time. Record earnings for a man like Gordon Ramsay. So what else is happening in the world? Let's have a look at this one. So I tell you, so has anyone wondered about the TV licenses and all the rest of it? So what happens with regards to TV licenses? Well, the BBC license fee should be cut and expanded beyond TVs, the MPs have recommended. So a committee of politicians have called for the next BBC charter to be permanent to avoid political interference, and has said international license could bring in global viewers. So to make that clearer, the BBC license fee should be reformed so it's no longer linked to TV and coupled with a price drop MPs have recommended. The Cross-Party Digital Culture, Media and Sports Committee made a series of proposals as the government seeks to finalise its recommendations for the BBC's Royal Charter. It will set out how the broadcaster should be governed, regulated and funded from 2028, with current government agreement set to expire on the 30th of December 2027. The committee has also called for the next charter to be made permanent to avoid political interference, as we were saying earlier, and disproportionate distraction. Wow, imagine that. Okay, let me read it again. So, the committee has also called for a next charter to be made permanent to avoid political interference and disproportionate distraction. There, I got it. In other news also, because I know you want to know more about what's going on in the world. So, if you are someone who likes to travel via the tube and so on and so forth, then there are going to be slight changes to the Victoria line as they're going to start partially closing some stations, well, some parts of the line, as it begins urgent repairs near Brixton Station. So if you live anywhere close to Brixton Station and you travel on the Victoria line quite often, you're going to notice there's going to be a little bit of disruption on your journeys. And that's your news report.

11:27. And this is the time where we let you know exactly what is happening in the world of the boxing. So let's hit that bell.

boxing, so let's keep you up to date with everything that's going on. Let's just quickly let you know that if you are familiar with an artist, if you're familiar with a boxer by the name of Denzel Bentley, he's actually quite local. He grew up in Battersea. He's actually the WBO world champion, a WBO middleweight world champion. He apparently has crossed over to Zuffa Boxing, which is another organization within the world of boxing, and makes his Zuffa Boxing debut fighting a fighter by the name of Shane Mosley Jr. So if you follow boxing, you may know who Shane Mosley is. He's a legend in the sport. He's actually a Hall of Famer. Shane Mosley Jr. will not be a Hall of Famer. But them two are scheduled to face in November in London. So I'm not sure how this works, because Denzel Bentley is the WBO middleweight champion of the world, and a lot of these organizations, the WBO, the WBA, the IBF, and the WBC, they're not really fond of Zuffa. So whenever boxers cross over and join the Zuffa organization, a lot of these organizations rip away their belts. Like, they'll work with each other. The WBA will work with the WBC and so on and so forth. And a boxer might have all four belts from the major organizations, but as soon as Zuffa get involved, these organizations don't want to know. And there have been times where they've said, oh, you're our champion, but you're going to fight for a Zuffa belt? No, we're taking our belt away. So I don't know what's going to happen about Denzel Bentley being the WBO champion. Will he remain the WBO champion, or will they take the belt away? But anyway, that being said, November 7th, Denzel Bentley fights Shane Mosley. And I know why he's doing it. It's a high-profile fight. It just gets his name out there a bit more against an American fighter. So maybe his name will carry weight, a little bit more weight across the pond, and he can get bigger fights in the future. Let's talk about today. So today we've got a battle taking place in the Midlands. Looking forward to this one. I'm definitely going to be watching this. As soon as the football finishes, I'll be switching over to DAZN, and DAZN will be showing an amazing fight taking place today. It's Whittaker versus Wallace. It's taking place today. I'm sure the broadcast will probably start at about 5, 6, maybe 7 o'clock latest, but it's taking place in the Midlands. And Whittaker, you probably know Ben Whittaker. He is the guy that came second in the Olympics, the last Olympics. He's really, really flashy. He's got an amazing social media following because he does some crazy stuff in the ring. Like, if you think back to Prince Nassim and the things that he used to do in the ring, Ben Wallace is just as bad, if not worse sometimes. He's calmed it down a lot, but in the early days, he was doing a lot of showboating. Like, just turning his back, spinning, jumping. Like, it's doing madness. So he's fighting. It's Whittaker versus Wallace for the chance to fight the champion. So this is a final eliminator for the championship fight against a guy by the name of Bivol. Bivol is a beast. And whoever wins this fight is likely to fight Bivol next. And I've got to be honest, no matter who wins this fight, I think they will lose to Bivol. But you never know. So that is tonight. You've got Whittaker versus Wallace on DAZN. I'm looking forward to that a lot. There's lots more coming on in the world of boxing on DAZN as well. So if you don't have a DAZN package and you're a boxing fan, then what are you doing? Because they show lots of great stuff. Next week, you've got the Misfits fight. So do you remember Joey Essex? Who knows Joey Essex? Joey Essex is actually fighting. He's having his second fight as a boxer. He's fighting against a guy called Dapper Laugh. So who remembers Dapper Laugh? Back in the old days, before like the TikToks and whatever, you had a guy called Dapper Laugh just doing pranks on the internet. He is fighting against Joey Essex next week. That should be entertaining. Looking forward to that. And on Saturday the 17th, so in 2 weeks' time. No, is that next week? No, in 2 weeks' time, we've got the rematch of Dubois versus Woodley. That's going to be amazing. If you watched the first one, it was incredible. If you haven't watched it, go and watch it before you watch this one. If you want to see a good heavyweight scrap, Dubois versus Woodley was crazy. Also, in other news, the fight that's not going to happen, they had the press conference to announce it is official. Tyson Fury versus Anthony Joshua. They had their press conference this week, and guess what? I still don't think it's going to happen. To be honest, now that they've had the press conference, they've announced it officially, it is likely to happen. But I've still got my doubts.

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1: Young Miami, who probably had the song of 2026, got a brand new single called 2008. We're going to play one more song. We're going to play something from Outkast. This is called Miss Jackson. And then it's time for the birthday roll call. If you haven't, let me know. Is your birthday or anyone you know's birthday this weekend or this week?
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1: Okay, so last week we never had many birthdays. This week we've got quite a few actually, and we've got some special ones to listen out for. So this week we are giving you the birthday roll call of everybody celebrating their birthday either this weekend or the following few days of the week up until Thursday. So we do it every single week around this time, and we're going to get started as usual. I'm going to try and hit the vocal as I do every single time. So let's get started with the birthday roll call. Who celebrated their birthday last week? Well, no, last night, should I say, or yesterday. Liliana celebrated her birthday. Nikki celebrated her birthday. Antoinette celebrated her birthday. And Lioness celebrated her birthday. Big shout out to you, Lioness. Today being Saturday, I've got no birthdays for today. How come no one's celebrating their birthday on a Saturday? What's going on? But on Sunday, we've got birthdays for Hayden. We've got a birthday for Kim Ford. And we've got a birthday for Terry. So let's give you a run through of everyone celebrating their birthday this weekend. We've got Liliana, Lioness, Nikki, Antoinette, Hayden, Kim Ford, and Terry. For myself, Croydon FM, and from Stevie Wonder, we say to all of you...

Jay Knox. Big shout out to Jay Knox celebrating his birthday. Big shout out to Jaleesa celebrating her birthday. Fiona celebrates her birthday. And Kelly LaRocque celebrates her birthday. We also got a birthday on Tuesday for Paul. And on Thursday, Matt celebrates his birthday. There's no birthdays on Wednesday. So let's give you a run through of all the birthdays. Liliana, Lioness, Nikki, Antoinette, Hayden, Kim Ford, Terry, Jay Knox, Jaleesa, Fiona, Kelly LaRocque, Paul, and Matthew celebrating their birthdays. Last time from myself and from Corona FM and Stevie Wonder to all the people celebrating their birthdays.

So when we've got a birthday by someone who makes music, I like to try and get their music on if possible. So I'm going to play some, but I've got to choose between Lioness and Kelly LaRock. So there's only one winner. It's going to be Lioness. It's going to be Lioness. But also, I didn't say there's another birthday being celebrated this week. So I gave you all the birthdays throughout the week. And also on the Thursday, there's a guy by the name of Matt celebrating his birthday. But there's also someone else celebrating their birthday on Thursday. Who could it be? It's me! Big shout out to me celebrating my birthday on a Thursday. Thursday is going to be my birthday and I am going to be 21 again. Big shout out to me celebrating my birthday. I'm going to be 21 all over again. So, next.

next week when I come in a studio, I don't know what the situation is going to be, because I'm probably going to be celebrating my birthday some way, somehow next weekend. And when I walk in, who knows what to expect. Anyway, we got birthdays for various different people this week. Lioness is celebrating her birthday on... Oh, she celebrated it yesterday. So, that being the case, let's get on some Lioness. And after this, we'll find out exactly what's going on with the weather.

In the background, you can hear Lioness. That track's called Everything Mad. Big shout out to Lioness, who celebrated her birthday yesterday. Also, big shout out to Fabio, who just contacted the studio to say, man loves Croydon. Can you shout out my brother, Oliver Paul Cannon? So, big shout out to Fabio. A big shout out to your brother, Oliver Paul Cannon, celebrating, well, not celebrating, sorry, they're just listening to Croydon FM. That's Lioness, who's celebrating her birthday this weekend. And I said, I'm only going to pick one of the two, because Lioness is celebrating her birthday and Kelly LaRock is celebrating her birthday, and I can only play one, so I just chose one to play. But I've just changed my mind. So we're going to play this one from Kelly LaRock. We all know this song. We all know this song and we all love this song. This is Kelly LaRock and Sticky. This track is

0: Time on the clock is 11:50. You got 10 more minutes before I say my goodbyes. So I've got one track to play for you before I leave. But we also need to find out what's going on in the world in London. The world is definitely not the forecast for the world. So what's going on in the world of London? Did that make sense? I tried to style it out, but I don't know if it worked. Nev G, what can we expect from the weather?
1: Happy weekend, everyone. Happy weekend, Lucan. So Saturday is definitely looking like the best day of the weekend weather-wise. We've got some early morning cloud that's soon going to clear to leave a fine and dry day with sunny spells and very little cloud around, a gentle breeze, feeling warm in the afternoon sunshine with highs of 21 degrees Celsius. Saturday night's going to be dry with a mixture of variable cloud and clear spells. Should be able to spot that beautiful full harvest moon in Aries, temperatures down to 12 degrees. And for Sunday, we've got patchy cloud and sunny spells at first, but becoming overcast later in the day with patchy rain moving in at 22 degrees. Make the most of the sunshine this weekend, because next week, well, Monday is going to be a largely dry day, but Tuesday and Wednesday, unsettled with strengthening winds, particularly Wednesday with that heavy rain.
0: Oh my gosh.
1: Great weekend. And keep it tuned to Nev G's London Weather Summary for your daily London weather updates via Nev G Weather Girl on Instagram. Have a great weekend.
0: Nev, you've been doing so well recently and you just ruined it this week. Right, we don't need that bad news. What's wrong with you? We want to hear about sunshine. Anyway, I need to be out of here. I've got one more song to play for you. We started with something with a gospel kind of theme to uplift you. And before I leave you today, I want to uplift you some more. So, that being said, we've got an artist, brand new artist. She goes by the name of Patricia Chosen. And she's got a new single out now. A brand new single from Patricia Chosen. It's a little bit of gospel for you to get you up on a Saturday, uplift you and make you feel great. Patricia Chosen, this track is called You Are Mighty. I'm Luke and the line is a Croydon FM and I am out the door. I'll see you next week.

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What's going on, Croydon? What's going on? What's going on? Hope you're good. I hope you're blessed this Saturday afternoon. Myself, Just Chill, will take you up into the hours of 2 o'clock today. This is A Tribal Affair. And this is the Big Bad Croydon 97.8 and 99.4 FM. 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Kicked off your Saturday morning from 10 o'clock. 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And don't forget, we are also on SoundCloud. 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We'll just ask Alexa to play Croydon FM. Kicking off with some UK funky. Big shout out to JD Bell. First one we played, Casanova. This one, Boombox. This one's a thumper. Big shout out to my brother, Secret Agent Joe. Locked in. WhatsApp gang, 07-494-696-978. Drop us a WhatsApp, let us know where you're listening from. Once again, big shout out to Secret Agent Joe each and every time.

getting nostalgia vibes with that last one there. Rings produced by Daneo. Sun-shaped flowers. This one underneath me sounds a Rusca. Track ID, Blame the Speakers.

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1: Big shout out to everyone that grew up on The Box, Channel 39 or MTV. This one just brings back memories, you know. Shanks and Bigfoot, Sweet Like Chocolate. If you ever remember the video, it was like can I say a chocolate lady? She was like a chocolate figurine, but it was like, go onto YouTube, because it obviously should still be there, and go and type in Sweet Like Chocolate, Shanks and Bigfoot, and go and watch the video. I think for that time, that period there, that video was
2: wicked, wicked, wicked.
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1: This one produced by myself, track ID Your Love. Big shout out to Mr. C, management. Added a little sprinkling of Party Next Door. Not nice on top of it. And this is what you have. And sorry, not sorry. If you heard me singing this rhythm, you know. I don't want business. Absolutely love this one, you know.

Bro, then sometimes you just gotta let the mix go on and on and on. I couldn't touch that, man. I could not touch that. Big shout out to Secret Agent Jill. Saying go home, pack your... I think that classes as a reload, I think. This one sounds of JD Bell, Bob's House team. Track I.

0: Corona, I've got about 90 minutes before the all-important ad breaks. I'm going to try and squeeze in as much as I can in this first segment of the show. If you know the words to the next one, sing loud and proud, man.
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Much love, much love. Locked in, locked in. On. You can catch QG every Tuesday, 2 till 4. So make sure you look into that show there, CFM family. I want to wheel this one, you know, Corrado. But I ain't got

Corinne, I've got about 2 minutes before the all-important ad breaks. Big shout out to Secret Agent Joe on this one. One of my favorite tracks from him. Track ID Sponge. We just had a remix from DJ Timberwolf. Deneo. Big Ben. And big shout out to the WhatsApp gang, man. Much love. Big shout out to Auntie Pauline. Each and every time. QG. Secret Agent Jill. Much love, man. Much love. You know, I might have to say it when we come back. I'll save it until we come back. But Corona, make sure you don't go nowhere, you know. Keep a look, Corona 7.8 and 99.4 FM. 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
2: 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Envy and Paisley B on the vocals. Track ID is Be With You. Now, I'm not going to talk too much. I'm just going to let the rhythm play and you lot just take it in.
3: Brand new!

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0: I don't think the people in the back heard it. 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Big shout out to Super D, Maestro. This remix is
1: wicked, wicked, wicked.
0: So Corona, just take in the words. And if you know them, sing loud and proud.

providing you lot of service. Thank you for allowing me to have your ears for the last 2 hours. It's been an absolute blast. I've enjoyed it. You know what? This ain't felt like a radio show today. It's felt like I've been playing out in a club. So much love, man. Much love. Big shout out to the WhatsApp gang each and every time. Big shout out to the silent listeners. Big shout out to Zoe. Just walked in the building. Do not change the dial. Keep it locked. Coronite 7.8 and 99.4 FM. Should be taking over the reins from 2 o'clock. So stay tuned. Now, last week, I'm going to apologize because I'm talking all over this one. I played a little bit of a guilty pleasure rhythm before I left. I've got another one, Corridon. I've got another one. And this is probably number one. I'm going to try and mix it. If not, I might just stop this track and just play it from the TLP. We'll see. But until next week, Corridon. Stay safe. Stay blessed. And keep it locked around at 7.8 and 99.4 FM.

Razzler man, wherever you are, they are. Pat yourself on the back for this one. 1,000 miles, make sure you go head over to the Rent Groove Recordings Bandcamp page and go and pick this up. Party Forgotten Files EP. Until next week, Ren, and take care. Stay

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3: Hello, Croydon. How are we feeling today? We are officially in October, which means it is officially Black History Month here in the UK. But before we get into all that good stuff, it's your girl, Zoe, here for The Zoe Show, 2 to 4pm on your airway. Shout out to Just Chills as well, who's probably going to be feeling quite chilly, okay, when he steps outside, because this weather doesn't know what it is doing. Now, as you know, if you are a loyal listener, we go through my show and pick of the week, as well as my artist of the week. Okay, and it will come as no surprise that I'm going to be highlighting all things good to do with Black positivity, okay, because I'm just all about the good vibes. And speaking of someone who likes to bring the good vibes, I'm going to play some Like To for you by now. 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

0: That was Like To by Cool The Kid. Here for you now at 202. I just love that. Okay, now I'm not a big believer in angel numbers, but I like the 202 on my screen. Okay, change to 203, but it doesn't matter, okay, because we are just bringing that angelic kind of vibe with our good vibes. Now, every single week, I bring you my afternoon affirmation to bring some positivity. But before we get into that one, something that I wouldn't mind for Christmas is a Chanel, and I'm going to play that for you by Black Bones featuring Ashake. Okay, because we are celebrating all these amazing different artists this month, and you'll know why I just mentioned that in a minute. But before we get into all of that stuff, here is Chanel.
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That was Black Bones with Ashake, okay, with Chanel for you. I just thought like there's something so Halloween-y about that song. I don't know if you guys are getting the same kind of vibe. It has like a really dark undertone there. But speaking on the brighter side of things, okay, we are jumping into this week's afternoon affirmation. And it wouldn't be right, okay, to not explain the context behind why I have chosen and written this one. As you know, it is Black History Month and we're here at the CFM studio champion.

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She wanted to be a lawyer. She was actually trying to support her friend in the whole situation. So even just being able to, you know, spread light on the fact that there are people in this world who

0: boom, boom, booming. But you know what? Take a pause, be where your feet are at. I always say that one famously on the show, and really allow your mind just to be free. And someone who I always know understands that is my girl Tems, who I'm going to play for you. This is Free Mind.
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0: the sweet sounds of Thames. I was trying so hard to not talk over that beautiful outro. Just to calm things down. I know we're normally very hyped, we're very, you know, the weekend is going here. But I think it's really nice sometimes to just have that good R&R and reset. And we're going to keep those type of sultry vibes going with a little bit of pep in our step, okay? Just to warm us up before we get into the rest of the show. This is All My Life with Lil Durk featuring J. Cole, Croydon 97.8 and 99.4 FM. 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
2: Nigga, y'all told me he been on some positive, yeah. Lately, I just wanna show up and body some, yeah. Always been a little mathematician. Lately, this cash I'm getting got me losing count of these bags. I've been moving too fast. Hard times don't last. Remember when cops are rats talking out my boy, you ain't.

0: actually has, okay, a new recent collab with this song being sampled. But she is still giving us the old school feel when it comes to the dance moves and still just showing us that she has still got it, okay? She's got a song with Too Rare called Bust Down One Thing. So make sure you go and check that out and see if it's giving us the same kind of nostalgic vibes. But shout out to Miss Amari. All right, I'm going to keep the vibes going with Miss Aria Star. Where do we go? We don't go anywhere on the Zoe Show. You're keeping it right here and not Croydon 97.8 and 99.4 FM. 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

0: Shout out to Calvin from Penguin's Palace. He said, to keep the bangers going, my favorite radio show for real. Listen, we don't stop giving you nothing but the best tracks, okay? And we're going to keep the vibes going with some Chargé. If you were at Fête de la Musique, you know, then you know.
1: 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Keep it locked.

That was the Overlay remix for you. And it was only right I started our celebration of Nigerian Independence Weekend. Okay, it was already on the 1st of October. But you know, I had to just start off some of the show with that absolute banger one that had us at all the day parties shaking our legs. Okay, and I want to know, what was your favorite Nigerian song that you listened to over the summer? 07494-696-978. And you can also WhatsApp in for shouts. Now, speaking of shouts, we have a message in from 916. He says, braided my hair today and I need the Zoe show to give me energy and get me through it. Reggie, oh, do you know what, that's just what it's all about. Okay, you don't want to be able to, you know, have your mind on other things. You just need some good conversation and music in the background whilst you lock in. So it sounds like maybe you have weekend plans, or you're just doing your weekly reset or monthly reset. Let me know, let the listeners know. Okay, make sure you are WhatsApping in Reggie and everyone else. 07494-696-978. Now, if you do not know this already, okay, which I suspect you will, in the second half of the show, we will be going through the dilemmas every single week. You send me your dilemmas. Right now, we've been working through a backlog. I know there's been still people sending them in, but guys, bear with me, okay? It's only one person. Let me know if you'd want me to do more dilemmas outside of the show as well on Insta, where you can reach me at Zoe, Z-O-W-A, Y-Y-Y-Y, four Ys,

0: Nigerian Independence Weekend. So I want to know, are any of you heading out for the celebration of the Super Eagles? Okay, I feel as though there's no part of the world where you go where there isn't a Nigerian. And if you are, can you really live there? Like, I just think Nigerians are everywhere because there are so many of them just doing so many different amazing things globally, internationally. And wherever you are, if you are blessed enough to meet a Nigerian, the way I'm talking, you'll think I'm Nigerian. I'm not, okay? I am their twin sister. I am Ghanaian, but I have a lot of Nigerian friends. So yeah, shout out to them. And I think it's so nice as well just to see everything that they're doing also in the UK music scene. All right, so I'm going to give you some good fun facts after this one by Sean Johnson, who I am playing because he made an absolute banger, all right, for Arsenal winning. And I'm sorry, I just had to bring it up again, okay? I know it's a new season, I know we're starting from the beginning, but as far as I'm concerned, we are still turning up because I'm a gooner for life. This is Arsenal for Life by Sean Johnson. Make sure you're keeping it locked.
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0: How can you not feel so much joy? I want to just shake your leg to this absolute banger. That was Arsenal for Life. Now, I already told you, okay, it is, of course, Nigerian Independence Weekend, and we're going to be celebrating some of our UK favourite artists, our Black British artists, in combination for the nation for Black History Month, all right? So some notable names, if you don't know, is, of course, a Burna Boy, who is Nigerian, Skepta, Jay Haas, Tia Savage, Malik Berry, Miss Banks, Big Banks, not the little one, Darko. I mean, the list just goes on. Like I said, the Nigerians are everywhere and taking over the world. And one name outside of those British icons that I've mentioned, of course, is Mr. Davido. All right. And we already know sometimes he be switching up with the accent. Okay. He is not just Nigerian when he's in Nigeria. He be taking it internationally. Wherever he goes, it comes with him. So I'm going to play him with some music keys. This is Unavailable, which is what I'm about to be after 4 p.m. because I'm going to be heading out. And like I said, I want to know where you're heading out to. 07494-696-978. Let me know where you're going and let me know if any of those artists on that list really resonate and speak to you. Who's your favorite on that list? And don't just say it's Skepta, okay? Let's not be biased here. Maybe I'm projecting.
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0: We have a message in from Charlotte, who says she is a big fan of the African Giant, aka Burna Boy. Well, aren't you a lucky girl, Charlotte? Because that's what I'm going to play for us next. This is Anybody by Burna Boy. Keep those messages coming in WhatsApp and on the Insta DMs.
1: 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We are Croydon.

0: That was Mr. Young John, who I believe was recently in the UK. That was Extra Cool. Definitely didn't keep it extra cool with that track, because the amount of times I rinsed that one personally, okay? Absolutely loving it. All right, guys, I'm going to play for you one more song by a Nigerian artist as well. This is, of course, one of our own, Mr. Ozil with Coffee. Make sure you are keeping it locked.
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of Mr. Odile, who is such an amazing Black British Nigerian. As you know, we are celebrating some of our favorite Black Brits, okay, of Nigerian descent. I got some messages in already on the gram, okay, because that's where you guys seem to love to message me. So we have a message in from Ginny, who says she is going to eat suya all weekend long. She is having some family around. And you know what? That sounds like a vibe. If I was a meat eater, okay, I am vegetarian. So as long as there's like maybe a mushroom version, don't shoot me now. Just think about some alternatives there. But absolutely love that. Another message in from Lexi, who says she is going to be just enjoying going to a shisha lounge at the end of the day. And you know what? Sometimes you just need that, okay? Before the sun is going down, all right? We just might need, you know, to enjoy ourselves at different bars and lounges. So yeah, it sounds like a good old fun. Now, we are coming to the halfway point of the Zoe Show, okay? Which means after your quick little break to the loo, without further ado, we will be jumping into those dilemmas.

opinion to be featured on the show. All right, you might get a little shout out, or you can message your girl on Insta at Zoe, Z-O-W-A-Y-Y-Y-Y, four Y's. Don't ask me why. All right, now before we get into, of course, our dilemmas, I have to bring you my show and TV pick of the week, and it will come as no surprise if you are keeping up with me on the gram that it is Big Brother. And when I tell you, this season they're bringing reality TV back, okay? Because, oh child, it is just so messy, and we're just heading straight into the Big Brother house. Now if you've already been watching, then you already know there's been no

this might be the time to just turn down the volume. Don't switch the show now. But there was someone who left that, of course, I was very disheartened to see because I think she was one of the stars of the show. And I'll leave it as that, okay? I won't give too much away, even though I love a cheeky spoiler, all right? Because I just can't deal with the anticipation. Who happens to leave next? What happens to my favorite character? Are they in season three? That's me. But anyways, I won't force that onto you guys. So I want to know, what do we think about the Joanne and Rochelle feud, all right? Now, just what...

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Every single person wants to be the star. Like, there's only one Sharpay, and that is exactly what they are doing. Like, I just, it's just too much. But at the same time, I do think as well, you know, without getting too much into the politics, there are certain characters that are also not doing enough.

0: loving that. But let me know, are you also enjoying the show? 07494 696 978. I've done my best to not give you spoilers, all right? All I'm telling you is, if you're not watching, you're lacking, all right? Make sure you are keeping it locked, and hopefully someone's bringing you some flowers today, which is what I'm gonna play for you next.
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0: That was Sonship with Flowers. Now we have a message in from one of our faves here at CFM. Okay. Auntie P is keeping it locked and loving the show and says all of my 5 votes for Rochelle to leave gutted Joanne left. Well, guys, don't say I didn't warn you that there might be a spoiler up in here, okay? So it's just too much. She also says, I was beginning to get so anxious for Joanne being out of the house, but now she's protected. Not too sure about my namesake. Do you know what? I hear it and I feel as though the fact that you can survive staying in the house when you nearly gave someone salmonella, ooh, I don't know about all of that, okay? But it's just too much. And then I just feel as though every single person in there making her feel as though she's crazy for saying, I don't want to eat this uncooked chicken. I just feel as though it was getting louder and louder and the crash outs, and it's just giving, yeah, we're not really in reality. But guess what? You're not in reality. You're in the Big Brother house. And you know what? This is the drama we needed. So I don't know how the show is going to continue to unfold, because I was definitely keeping it locked as well for Joanne. But now she's out, she's free, and she potentially, who knows, may be able to tune into the Zoe show and let us know her Big Brother experience. We'd love to have you on here. All right, guys, we're coming up to a short break, but make sure after your loo break, you come back and keep it locked for those juicy dilemmas. Now, a song that I wanted to play, because there's been a little bit of drama in the media, was from Mystique, who was actually my group of the week, artist of the week, a couple weeks back. And just seeing that, you know, with the group and how maybe things might not be going the way they intended, I thought, so why not just show them some love of when they were just all shutting it down on a track. So that's all I want. All I want is Mystique to look back in and continue to keep being brave. So let's shed some positivity, like I said earlier. This is All I Want.
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1: Hello, Croydon. It is 3:03 again. Oh my gosh, we're going 2 for 2. Earlier, it was 2:02 and now we're on the 3:03. Okay, you are still with your girl, Zoe, listening to the Zoe Show. Now, we are officially in the second half of the show. So that means we are jumping in to some of those dilemmas. And we're going to start with our first one, okay? But before we do, make sure you got your fingers ready to send me your messages and views on our dilemmas. 07494 696 978. All right, without further ado and yapping from me, we're gonna jump straight into it. And it says, hey Zoe, it's cuffing season, but

do. Do you know what? I think first and first, okay, it's really important to rest your eyes on your own race. Now, I know we're in an age where it's easier said than done, especially online, when you are just seeing so many different couples planning maybe their winter or autumn staycations, all these different things, let alone your friends. All right, so let's just start there, making sure we're checking the log in our eye before we go and look at a speck in someone else's butt. I will say, 6 months, girl, is too much. I think that is way too long. That is like half a year. You could literally have met your new boyfriend by then. I think 6 months is way too long to be talking to someone and still trying to get to know, especially when you are so sure. Now, we are in a modern age,

0: yeah, bring up your conversation to say, hey, kind of like, what's going on? Where are we going? Especially if you feel as though this person could be your potential partner, then you definitely should be able to have some of those conversations freely about what it is, your future plans, without feeling like you're going to scare someone off. Because if someone is for you, they can never be against you. They can never now, oh, this is making me overthink it. Mate, 6 months, 3 months longer, you would have had a pregnancy. So for me, it's just, yeah, maybe it's time to put some pep in our step, okay? And he needs to know what is going on. And maybe you could do that by reminding him, you are a hot girl, never flop girl. Do you know what I'm trying to say? Like, in terms of still pouring into yourself and focusing on yourself. Have that conversation with him. And then, of course, still know that you are a fly girl regardless. But yeah, I want to know your thoughts. 07494-696-978. I feel as though I've kept it less blunt today. I've been quite nice. So let us know what you think. I've got one for you. Someone who is an original hot girl and never forgets that she is the prize. This is Miss Aria Star with Hot Body For You Now.
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Right, guys, that was Hot Body by Miss Aria Star. Okay, we also have some messages in from our dilemmas, just pulling up all the people that slid into the DMs. We got a message from Ruby who says, if that is someone that you're planning to be in a relationship with, definitely say something. You don't want your time wasted. We got another message in as well from Abby who says, definitely wait for him to say something, but set a timer in your head. So do you know what? Those are two kind of, you know, not the same type of advice. Okay, they are definitely contrasting. I think personally, why not have a collab? Why not have the best of both worlds? Okay, you can set that timer in your head, but also still have a conversation. Why not say to him, look, this is what's going on, this is how I feel. I know you always talk about making, you know, space for my emotions and how I feel. So I think that's a nice way to

0: If by this date he doesn't respond or let me see that we're in that direction, or maybe potentially doesn't ask, then you know you're willing to go, all right? Because any goal without a deadline is just a dream, all right, Clarget? So yeah, let's not waste our time any further. And like I said, you need to channel that hot girl energy, because you are the prize. Everyone is the prize in their own regard, okay? This is not just about centering women, even though I could be biased, but it's just to say that you should know your worth. Everyone should know when you should walk away from a situation that is no longer serving you. So yeah, girls who definitely understand this are some fly girls, which are by the names of FLO, also known as a flow. This is Fly Girl featuring Missy Elliott.
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heard the big girl energy from the Fly Girls flow and the OG Fly Girl, Missy Elliott. If you don't get that reference in the outro just then, that was from one of Missy Elliott's classics. Bangers, all right. And next week I might tell you which one, but definitely guess what you think it is. All right, guys, we are jumping into the second dilemma this afternoon, and it says, "Hi Zoe, really enjoy the show. I don't know whether I should go to university or get a degree apprenticeship." Ooh, we're getting into career advice.

and my personal opinion. However, I do feel as though degree apprenticeships are equally just as amazing because you get to study whilst you are also working, which means you get to have that first-hand experience. So when you leave uni, you get those opportunities, all right? So if you are training, for example, let's say your desire is to be like a doctor, maybe we're going to still need a degree.

apprenticeship for both of it as well. So yeah, there's definitely a few options. This one isn't as black and white. I think it just depends on what you want out of it and your pathway. But like I said, the most important thing, regardless of any advice that we give you here today, is that it is a decision that definitely sits right with who you are. And guess what? It is not a long time

0: able to go out there and do what you need to do. All right, so just consider that. Let me know your thoughts. 07494 696 978, and I'm gonna play some Peace Be Onto You by Ashake, because I hope you find peace with that decision in terms of what you decide to do. Let me know your thoughts. 07494 696 978.
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0: right, guys, we have some messages coming in. One from CFN's very own QG, who you can listen to 2 to 4 on a Tuesday, okay? Not a Saturday, on a Tuesday. You know how us 2 to 4s go. And they have said you can also look at being an apprentice because there's also earning potential, which as well wasn't mentioned. So shout out to you. Thank you. And I think it's good, you know, whilst you're learning, you can be earning and getting all of that good coin and potentially saving, depending on your situation. But either way, depending, of course, on what you decide to do, like I said, it is your decision and something that you do not necessarily need to rush into. So when you are at peace with it, you can go with it and you don't need to go, oh, you know, I'm 100% yes, this is what I'm going to do and I'm locked in. Again, the sky is the limit. There are so many people who have gone into uni, some people degree apprenticeship, some people haven't, they've started their own businesses, some people do, again, like I mentioned, with so many different alternatives as well. So you can look into that, all right? I'm going to play some Darko for you just to pick up the vibe before our third and final dilemma. Make sure you are keeping it locked. 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

0: That was number one by Tyler featuring Tems. It is now 3:25 and we are jumping into our third and final dilemma. And if you also want your dilemma answered by the Zoe Show listeners, make sure you are sending them in to me on Insta at Zoe, or you of course can get in contact with the team at Croydon FM across all socials. All right, without further ado, it says, hi Zoe. My husband's mother keeps making comments on how our kids are dressed to church. Ooh, okay. She never seemed to care, but since being more active in church life and, of course, being more visible, she has always had something to say. How do I calmly put a boundary in place whilst being respectful? Now, this is a little bit of a technical situation, only because, of course, you are dealing with your husband's mother. Now, I don't know your previous situation or your current relationship with her, but the fact that you want to put in a boundary respectfully, for me, I think already speaks to your character, the fact that you don't want any wahala, you don't want any stress. So with that being said, you can, of course, make sure she knows that, hey, by the way, what exactly is it that you know, are uncomfortable with the dressing? Do you feel like they're indecent? Obviously, you're a parent, so you'll be able to determine that. Sometimes there's a lot of church politics when people are just in your business commenting on this. Obviously, you mentioned she's more active in the church life, so now maybe there's a 1-2 auntie commenting on things that they don't need to be commenting on, because we all know an auntie there. But never mind aunties, all right, especially here at CFM. But I digress. My point is, I think people need to mind their business, but if your children aren't dressed indecently in like a holy kind of establishment, and it's not anything that you feel cause for concern for as a mother, then yeah, definitely just communicate that. But I think the person who needs to communicate that first is your partner. I feel as though they're the person, of course, like, who, you know, that's his mom. He's the one who's supposed to say, hey mom, by the way, you're making a lot of comments and I'm not really liking it. If you have a good relationship with her, I will definitely say that probably going for your partner might not be the best, because she might just think, come to me directly. So yeah, I feel as though it's very, very complicated, but let me know your thoughts. 07494 696 978. How do you set a healthy boundary? I think it's just important to just say, maybe after a church service, or maybe choose a time during the week to say, hey, by the way, I'm not just feeling some of the comments. So if there's nothing specifically you don't like, then yeah, just let me know. If she does tell you what she doesn't like, then you just say, I'm the mother, I kind of know what's going on. But I think that's just a healthy way to communicate it, making sure it's not the heat of the moment, making sure you're not necessarily bringing it up in the moment as well, so you can say, hey, I've had time to think on this and it didn't really sit with me. So yeah, those are just my thoughts. You got two options here, but let me know what the Zoe Show listeners are thinking too. But me personally, or my mama, I know if maybe, you know, potentially my spouse's mom was commenting inappropriately, my mama gonna sort them out, okay? And someone whose mom has that very much same energy is Miss Victoria Monet. I'm gonna play it on my mama for you right now.
1: 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Let's go!

0: That was On My Mama by Miss Victoria Monet. We have a message in from Jen who says, you definitely want to say things in a warm and respectful way whilst being clear. And do you know what? I think that's just exactly what it is. You're going to have to say something, but you don't necessarily have to come all guns blazing, because I think you know it comes from a good place. Even though you've mentioned the visibility, she's got eyes on her, so maybe other people have flagged it. I highly doubt as well, again, you know, when it comes to kids, she's even maybe thinking that you're going to take it personal because she's like, oh, they're like my grandkids. Like, for me, I'm someone I like to give benefit of the doubt, okay? Obviously, we use our discernment. But is your mother-in-law, she cares about the kids in theory. So, yeah, maybe it's stemming from that place. If she's a secret evil witch, then, you know, there's nothing I can really do with that. You just got to clearly and calmly say, you know, really appreciate you care about the children. But at the same time, leave these decisions to the mother. Okay, so that would just be my opinion. All right, we're gonna just play some DJ tunes and Wizkid, carrying on with our enjoyment of Nigerian Independence Weekend. Make sure you are keeping a lot, because after this we'll be going into my artist of the week.
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I don't need anyone to cool me down right now, all right? Actually, no, wait, that is a stone cold lie. I need them to cool me down because I've been shaking my leg right behind here on these decks. Now, guys, I did promise straight after that one from DJ Tunes and Wizkid, we would be jumping into my artist of the week. Okay, and it's none other than Mr. T-Pain.

because he has also been celebrating his birthday, okay, which is why he is the artist of the week. So shout out to him. Now, if you aren't familiar with T-Pain, the 42-year-old as well was born in Florida, and he came onto the scenes in the mid-noughties, all right, in that 2000 era as well. And he is one of the biggest names associated with autotune. Before we had AI, we had T.I., and we also had T-Pain, okay? So when I tell you, this is the actual thing, he can actually sing. I tell people this all the time. When you remove the auto-tune, it's just his vocals raw straight underneath that, all right? And he's got some of our favorite biggest songs that I play for you when I'm doing our throwback sections. I'm talking Buy You a Drink,

0: all right, and he's also still making moves outside of the music game. I really was interested to find out he's a streamer, so I don't know if anyone is really tuned in with that side of things, but yeah, I would definitely want to know your opinion on his streams. What is your favorite T-Pain song? 07494 696 978. I would love to know what you are tuned into by Mr. T-Pain. Okay, I'm gonna play one that hopefully someone is getting for you, and I do say every weekend, if you are heading out, hopefully somebody is buying you a drink. 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

0: That was Buy You a Drink, okay, by Mr. T-Pain. Now, if you also didn't know, he won the first season of The Masked Singer, all right? And he also founded Nappy Boy Entertainment. Now, I don't know how I feel about that word, but maybe, you know, I'm too Gen Z for that. But at the same time, just seeing how he's just been able to be such an influential person on the scene, okay, and just being able to talk about that T-Pain effect. When you hear the auto-tune today, when you hear Jaleel, yeah, just know it originated with this OG. All right, we're gonna keep the vibes going with some Shorty with Pals featuring T-Pain, because of course when we're shouting out our favorite artists of the week, we're also shouting out some of their great collabs. Make sure you keep letting me know what your favorite T-Pain song is. 07494 696 978.
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0: One thing that I just think is absolutely hilarious. Just because you're singing with some auto-tune, Mr. T-Pain, doesn't mean we're not familiar with your game. Because you're doing everything you're not supposed to be doing if that is not your girl. All right, we've got one more for you as well. This is Jerry Sprunger with Tory Lanez featuring T-Pain, who was our artist of the week. And if you have any artists, all right, that you would love to put me onto, I know I'm always putting you guys onto or reminding you of some of our greats, then you can reach out to me directly on the gram.
1: 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We are Croydon.

That was Jerry Sprunger. Tory Lanez with T-Pain. Guys, we are coming to the worst part of your Saturday. Okay, it is the end of the Zoe Show, but not to worry. If you want to listen back, you can tune in on Crane FM's Mixcloud, and you can listen to all of our amazing presenters and DJs as well on there. So have a little nosy. You never know what else you might stumble onto. As always, thank you for lending me your ears for the last 2 hours, but do not go anywhere because we're going to have some Mr. Roger B as well for you, just keeping everything so good and so smooth. He is literally our little Zen moment after the Zoe Show. Okay, keeping us really nice and cool down.

songs, all right? So I'm going to start with this from Insta as well. And it just reads, I really enjoyed Shorty as well. So thanks for playing that. That one was from Charlotte. Shout out to you, Charlotte. You know, I always got to put you guys on, okay? And if you have requests, you can, of course, WhatsApp in as well. So we

That one was from Jen. You also have a Black and Yellow. Ooh, what a throwback. I forgot about that. All right, we will be here all day if I start reading some of our favorite songs. But like I said, it's been a pleasure, and make sure

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3: Okay, okay. Grown folks' music being played right now. 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

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Not complaining, mind you. First Saturday of October. And we haven't got the heating on. We've got our shorts on. The sun is shining. It's a beautiful day.

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Mystic Souls out in the afternoon. 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

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Al Hudson and his partners. 1979. 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

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We really thought it was cool back then.

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Also Dwayne, he's in New York. I know he's over in there. 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Call it the other side. 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

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I just want to say, now, all the officials, all the governors, they're getting around, all standing up, watching through the glass. Injection one, closing. 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They go for injection two, still nothing. Yeah, she's a bit, she's not dying though. Then all of a sudden now, we gotta save her. We gotta save her. Can't let her die like that. We gotta save her. But she spent all this time on death row. So she's gonna die. And now they're trying to, she's in intensive care unit, trying to save her. I don't get it. I just don't understand it. She's gonna die. Shouldn't she die? Or they gotta save her? Now that's a dilemma. Now that's a dilemma for Zoe, isn't it, really? Not my dilemma. I'm just thinking, what do we do in this situation? All the officials, everybody saying, oh no, no, you can't let her die like that. Save her, save her, save her. But she's supposed to die, weren't she?

the death row. Let's talk about corporal punishment. 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

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I don't know. But can you forgive someone that killed someone cold-heartedly without mercy? I'm getting kind of deep, aren't I? I couldn't kill anybody. Well then, would you wanna? Wouldn't you wanna think about it? You'd have nightmares, wouldn't you? Sweats waking up, thinking about it. Well, those guys who do it. Now imagine doing that for a living. Now that's got to be really, really tough. Someone who is giving someone that lethal injection and it doesn't go to plan. Well, giving an injection is one thing, but then they're still awake from it all. Now, come on. They've got to get sacked for that, haven't they? Surely.

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1: Hi, this is Hill Street Soul. Whenever I'm in the UK, I listen to Roger B.

Welcome, welcome back. Part two of the show. If you just logged in, just tuned in. Naughty, naughty. We're here every Saturday afternoons from 4 till 6 p.m. playing nothing but music with soul. From the 60s, 70s, right up to the 80s, 90s, noughties, modern day.

We're just bouncing. Let's just bounce again. The reworking of the Curtis Mayfield classic, Give Me Your Love.

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In what? 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
0: William Deform. 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

0: The Chicago Kid.
1: That's one of them nice little joints right there. You got to do your two-step where you got your little plastic cup of liquor. You know what I'm saying? I mean, you got something between your fingers. It's all right. I ain't mad at you, man. But look,

thing about music like this, you've got to bring it home. You've got to bring it way back home. The real sounds, Tamala Motown. I did say, gonna do a Motown special in a few weeks' time. It's coming, don't worry. This is the sound of Motown. The sounds of Mr. Marvin Gaye. Taking it home. Final 21. That's what we do. Good afternoon, Shirley. Good afternoon, Alan. How are you guys? Hope you're well. Loving the music, loving the vibes. I tell you.

0: Right down to the cardboard, as they would say. Real Sound Music on a Saturday afternoon, Mystic Soul. Let's play some more.
1: Yo, Jay, you good time tune? AB, you ready?
0: Gonna send shouts out to Janet Campbell.
1: One, two,
0: three, Tex Reese.

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Thank you for listening. I'm out the building.

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4: 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A young Dan, Maestro Dan. When you see me on D Mix, a step. 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
5: 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Oh, oh, oh.

Voice of the One, Diani. Track is called The Little Things. Guys, one thing I want to say. When I am on the road, going around town, and I say to people, I play on Crayon FM, I tend to hear that's one of my favorite radio stations. And it's really nice to hear. So guys, do not be scared. Send me a text, send me a WhatsApp, let me know where you are listening. You might want to do a shout out, could be someone's birthday. We just want to big up on the radio. Take this phone number. 074

9478. Send me a text, send me a WhatsApp. It could be anything. WhatsApp better. Hey man, don't be scared, man. We are here for you guys. This is the Community Radio, Creighton FM. And it is Saturday night. You might be getting ready to go out. Just unwind. It might be a long weekend. You just want to relax and hear some good music. So talk about good music. Let me play a track from the Gully God, Movado. Let's go. Yeah. Who remember this one?

That is what I'm talking about. 6950 said she wanna big up our beautiful mom Safia for my daughter Shasha. So shout out to Shasha locked in right now. She wanna big up our beautiful mom Safia. What a lovely message that is.

Moscato rhythm. So once again, if you do want to shout out, take this telephone line number. It is 074-946-96-978. Let's go again.

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When this rhythm dropped, this is when everybody feels that they can dance. Let's take it back to Jamaica. If this rhythm dropping at the party, some kind of bong safi agua. If I even saw Michael Jackson dance, I'm telling you. When the rhythm drop like this,

serious tune. I want to play a massacre on this rhythm. This rhythm is called the Zen rhythm. I'm talking about the massacre before the whites, before the tyrant. This is when massacre just forward in the scene. Hey, hey, hey, hey, hey. The track on this rhythm is called Live Life, and surely he's doing that right now. Shows if you humble yourself, man, something must happen. So let's play the massacre on this rhythm, the Zen rhythm. Let's go.

Hey, shout out to the Gaza boss on that one, you know. The man said, when them send them rate you, watch your eye, watch the body language. Hey, it's the boy D-Mix on Crying FM with the Dance Soul Show. We start the show with some tracks for the ladies. We have the tempo a bit. This is Dance Soul. One Dan Rhythm. This track is some cartel. This one is called Bad Mind. The new generation of Dance Soul. Let's link up Massacre. Let's go.

If I was to ask you which artist is running the streets right now, is it the Gaza? Is it the Detta? Is it Valiant? Word on the road right now that the man that's running the street right now is the man himself, Malidan. Yo, I be seeing Malidan performances. That is the next rock star. The first rock star, we call him Skeng. Then you got Malidan. Shout out to Valiant, Serena. You know. Valiant is doing his thing. Shout out to everyone that's doing their thing. Shout out to the UK dancehall as well. We got some tracks from the UK dancehall tonight. On the sound of the show, it's the boy D-Mix, and we are going to take a quick break very, very soon. We've got some more brand new music for your ears. Do not go anywhere. Let me draw back a classic. And this classic is from Vendetta.

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3: 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We call this one The Soundy Show once again. From 8 p.m. to 10 p.m., we start the show with some tracks for the ladies, and we up the tempo with some dancehall, some Alkaline, some Massacre, some Gully, and some, of course, the Gaza Bass himself. Shout out to anyone that's celebrating something. You're celebrating your birthday, you want to hear a track like this. Let's go.
4: Yeah. Life. Celebrate life.
5: Sound it! DMX, big up yourself. You know, it takes a busy signal I represent straight up from the Sound It show. And you know, you sing good, brother. I say, please sound it! What you mean? A long time, brother. DMX, cool, man. Get out premix.
4: Yeah. Life.
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2: Once again, shout out to my people that's celebrating their birthday today.
1: Celebrate.
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Remember, with grandparents, I always tell you, you know. The Marcus got a track on this rhythm. It's called White Sugar, Look Like Salt. 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

0: That's someone you definitely have to give their flowers, you know. Massacre. The Genocide Boss. That one is called Life of Sin. This guy never miss. Shout out to his brand new album that's taking up the street right now. One of the most street album when it comes to dancehall. You say that Malidan is running the place, but you cannot go around Massacre. Hey, hey, hey. One of Massacre's biggest tune right now is called One Psalms, and we are going to play that right now. On Crying FM, it's the boy D-Mix, We Are Culture. And this track definitely represents culture. Let's go. Hey, hey,
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Massacre alongside Jonah Gang. That one is called One Song Idea. Ladies, can I play one of your favorite artists right now? Let's go.

money. Man forget girl money. We ain't done with this rhythm yet. I wanna play the Nighty Boy in this rhythm. That's someone that I saw last week, Nighty Boy. Shout out to Nighty Boy, man, definitely doing his thing. Shout out to Sir DJ Keng. He brought Nighty Boy to town in Croydon. When this tune dropped, matter of fact, I think I'm gonna play about two Nighty Boys today, you know? That brother can perform.

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Shout out to Mr. Vegas. We're doing back some classic rhythm, some party anthem. That's how we're going to end the show. Triple Bounce Rhythm, remember that one? Before that, we had the Go-Go Club Rhythm. That was remixed by the man himself, Russian.

0: Do you reckon we can get this cartel back? 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
1: Show me say love them. My baby mother says she have a problem. Where do we a reason?

Guys, we are coming to the end of the show. I just want to thank you guys for your listening ears. I go by the name of D-Mix, King underscore D-Mix on the social. That sounded show. We got a very special show for you next week. We got some nice music for you. We got some nice reggae, some brand new reggae. But for now, let's play some track for the ladies. 450. This next track is called Bounce. Let's go.

That was 450 track, is called Bounce. Ladies, you want to hear that Idonia? I'm talking about a track like this.

0: spend. Track from Massacre, track it, hey, true, let's go spend.
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0: I cannot leave the studio and don't play a UK dancehall. I have to play a Young Saber. Hey, hey, hey, hey. Alongside Jazz One, this one is called Yeah Yeah. Shout out to Young Saber that's been doing his thing, man, that's still doing his thing. Let me get your listeners, let's go.

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2: Omani national Hamam al-Hamami has been named as the co-pilot accused of attacking the captain of a Fly Dubai flight bound for Israel. UAE officials say he used the cockpit's crash axe and attempted to take control of the plane, describing the incident as terrorist-related. Passengers and crew managed to subdue him before the aircraft landed in Saudi Arabia. A sixth man arrested over a suspected terror plot at RAF Fairford has been released on bail. The 25-year-old British-Iranian dual national was detained in Westminster on suspicion of preparing terrorist acts. Five other British men arrested over the incident have also been bailed. Counter-terrorism police say the investigation remains ongoing and is hugely complex. Police have been out in force after hundreds of people joined rival demonstrations in Southampton and Dover. Anti-immigration protesters marched through both port towns while anti-racism groups held counter-protests. Restrictions were imposed to limit disruption and prevent the groups from coming together. Police say the demonstrations in Southampton ended without incident, while a major operation remained in place in Dover. A 7-0 win over Croatia has put England in a strong position in their Nations League group. Thomas Tuchel says he's pleased with the team's attitude.
3: I'm very happy about the attitude which we finished the game. In the second half, we never let go. We were very humble. We were never arrogant in how we approached this game and made it really a 90 minutes complete performance from start to finish.
2: England faced Czechia on Tuesday with a quarterfinal place within reach. And this month, we're being urged to check our tyres as we enter the autumn months. Tyre-related issues were the biggest cause of breakdowns on England's motorways and A-roads in 2025, accounting for a fifth of them. Colin Stevenson is from National Highways.
4: A bit more likely of rain and colder temperatures, changing conditions on the road surfaces as well. And of course, towards the end of October is half term. We know there's lots of people going to be planning trips and adventures.
2: That's the latest from Radio News Hub. I'm Ben Monsay.
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0: 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Stay in touch, stay in tune. We're not going nowhere. Whenever they are late, we're always there soon. Thank you, Jaya Rice, Croydon in all the morning. Oh yes, you keep we sheltered like a awning out there.
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2: OB fam, finally up in this piece. Got my mans that put me on, you know what I'm saying? One shout out to the Uptown, you know what I'm saying? Word up.

0: But Mr. Normski, live and direct, right here in the place to be, never ending, number one in the city, Croydon FM 97.8.
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0: Join me every Sunday between the hours of 5 and 7 while I'll be playing you the best in old school reggae on the Revival Rundown Show with me, Sergeant Bilko. So, pour yourself something nice, sit back, chill and relax, because I've got you.
1: Yo, it's MC Bushwack, color, color. 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As long as you keep it locked to Croydon FM, they're absolutely good, you know. 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

0: gonna spend all night, yeah, so.
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0: yeah.
1: You know that you love me, babe.
0: Awesome. And you know, let's make it happen. Now listen.
1: You love me. You know that you love me.
0: All right, yeah, you know me, you know, and the world, you know. But.

0: 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I'll be playing music you know and love, from Trenchtown to Jonestown to Tivoli. 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If you like a bargain, then there's 2 for 1 and the Who Am I corner, where you have to guess who our feature artist is. Curious? Then join me, Alex J, on Croydon FM for our Reggae Rockers show to experience the word, sound and power of my love of all things reggae music. 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
2: 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Locked.

Ad-lib ting, Herrera and Hobbs from my Maghrib ting. Master boy, I gotta catch this ting. No Tinder, I'll slide when I match this ting. Are you mine? That's a question I ask all the time. I touch proof with my hand on my heart, but it feels like you got your hand on my mind. I'm a vet when it comes to the tings. What? Tings, I just decline. When I leave ends, you're on my mind. Could I jump out and call you wife? Like, trying to ask you, are you mine?

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0: Carreras Classics is your go-to show for a weekly hit of the best hip-hop, R&B and slow jams of yesteryear. I'll be bringing you timeless hits to vibe to every Thursday from 3 to 5pm. But you see me, I like to do things differently and play you some tunes you may have even forgotten about. Sure, we'll throw in the classics you love, but expect to hear those underrated bangers of the past that you just won't hear anywhere else. Good vibes, throwback anthems, and laid-back chatter that will make your Thursday feel like a Friday. Be sure to join me, Carrera Chanel, right here on Croydon FM. 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

time. A couple of guys got left, they don't want war with the first in line. 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